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got a in my dental, blowing hemp in a rental. On my way to Sacramento, late night, Arsenio. 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

0: This is the Second Date Update on the 10th with Ramiro, Pebbles, Melissa, and Leroy. Early in the morning. 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
1: Hey, Drew.
2: Yes.
1: You're looking for Callie, my friend? What happened?
2: Yeah, I don't know, actually. You know, we've been hanging out for like 3 weeks. And out of nowhere, she just sends me a text to break up with me.
1: Oh, Jesus.
3: Aww, text?
1: What happened? Like, what happened? Like, do you know?
2: Well, I mean, we were supposed to go to dinner. And then, so she shows up at my house as I was getting ready, which I thought was a little odd. But then after a few minutes, she randomly said her mom texted her saying that she needed her right away, and she just left.
1: Mm-hmm.
2: So I was texting her throughout the night, you know, asking about her mom, but she never responded. Then the next morning, she just sent a text saying, sorry, this isn't going to work out. And then she blocked me.
1: So wait a minute, hold on. That is random. So are you sure you didn't do anything? Or maybe she found something, or?
2: No. I mean, there's nothing for her to find. I'm not the most exciting person, is what I'm trying to say.
3: Oh, look at you. Don't sell yourself short.
2: Well, I don't drink. I don't do drugs. I don't gamble. I'm not really into sports, so
1: wow.
2: I don't know. What
1: you really do sound boring.
3: I was going to say.
1: what type of things are you into?
3: Right.
2: Well, I, you know, I like going to movies. I like going out to dinners and stuff.
3: Okay, yes.
2: You know, I work
3: fun.
2: A lot.
1: Mm-hmm.
2: I just work long hours during the week, so when I get home, I just want to chill out and just bed.

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